lifeboat. 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Cause even if we didn't catch a little bit of something,

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And you'll show them, show them, show them why you're kissing all the knees of every scrape and every bloody fall.

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1: Ponder of something great. My lungs will fill and then deflate. 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I have these thoughts so often I ought to replace that slot with what I once bought. 'Cause somebody stole my car radio and now I just sit in silence.

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To find over the course of a human existence, one thing consists of consistence, and it's that we're all battling fear. Oh dear, I don't know if we know why we're here. Oh my, too deep, please stop thinking. I liked it better when my

0: 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I have these thoughts so often I ought to replace that slot with what I once bought, cause somebody stole my car radio and now I just sit in silence.
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Am I dog? 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

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Para oídos singulares. 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Tank fly, boss walk, jam, nitty gritty. 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